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I'm Chris Davis. Hey, we got free tickets to so many great shows coming to the Ozarks this summer. 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
1: 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If you didn't have a chance, hey, celebrate this weekend sometime. Risk it all. I got Bruno Mars.

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I'm Chris Davis. Hey, we got free tickets for you. 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They're coming to the Ozarks this summer. John Mulaney, Matt Rife, and more. 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
1: Drop Dead, this is Olivia Rodrigo. Chris Davis, we got the new song, Ariana Grande. Her new song came out today. We'll get that on a little later.

Alice 95.5. I'm Chris Davis. If you love stuff like, you know, War of the Roses, Second Date Update, don't miss a minute of John, Jay, and Rich. You can tune in every weekday morning right here on Alice 95.5. We were good.

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1: Well, officially today is the 1-year anniversary of Taylor Swift getting all of her music back. 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
1: All right. 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That would change your week, right? Okay. Stay right here. I'm going to give you details in two songs. Enjoy this. It's JT, Sexy Back.

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This is Alice, 95.5, Springfield's home for more music, more variety. All right, you know what I found on the internet? A video of David Beckham's son, Cruz, meeting Steve Carell. And, like, he couldn't contain his excitement. He was so excited to meet actor Steve Carell. And it's so crazy because it's like all three of those people are super famous in that video. And one of them's, like, fangirling out. I love it. This is Bruno Mars, Risk It All.

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1: Well, when Vanessa Carlton wrote this song, she was writing it about a major crush that she had with someone that she went to school with, and she just, like, couldn't talk to them. 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

Dallas, 95.5. It's Natalia. And hey, we've got free tickets to some of the biggest comedians in the country coming to the Ozarks this summer, like John Mulaney, Matt Rife, and more. 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
1: Your home for John, Jay, and Rich, Alice 95.5. All right, friends, it is Natalia hanging out with you. And you know me, I love me some baseball. I think it's the most romantic sport. And this story did pop up in my algorithm, and it kind of made me think about social media and its like negative effects sometimes, right? Well, there is a player who plays for the Los Angeles Dodgers. His name is Mookie Betts. He deleted his social media after he was receiving negative comments from fans because he had this like crazy slump, right? Well, he has bounced back since then. In one night, he had like 2 home runs and 5 RBIs. I love it. I'm glad he deleted social media, but also those are non-fans in there. 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They're just trying their best. All right, Huntrix, GoTA coming up on the way.
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1: Well, if you want to reach out to me, you know I'm scrolling on Instagram at Hey Natalia, H-E-Y-N-A-T-A-L-I-A. Would love to hear from you. One Republic coming up after Gautier.

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1: All right. Are you spending your weekend catching up on all the reality TV that you might have missed during the week? Well, just to let you know, that Summer House Part 1 episode was so good. I keep thinking about it. I can't wait for Part 2 next week. It's Carrie Underwood, Before He Cheats.

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1: All right. Hello, hello. It is Natalia hanging out with you. 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

Your home for John Jay and Rich, Alice 95.5. All right, counting down the days until we get that brand new Olivia Rodrigo album. What is it now, 13 days until then? 14 if you count today. But yeah, you seem pretty sad for a girl so in love, coming June 12th. This is Olivia with Drop Dead.

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1: All right. So as you know, America is turning 250, and that means we want to give you $2,500. Hi there. It is Natalia hanging out with you, and starting on Monday at 8 a.m., that's going to be that first chance to win $2,500 and maybe take that money and go explore America. Go to your favorite landmark and just see all the beauty that this country has to offer. But yeah, your chance to win $2,500 with our big USA getaway is coming up on Monday at 8 a.m. One Republic and Taylor Swift coming up on the way.
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1: Well, I just saw this thing that asked, what's the most millennial thing that you do? And someone said, end most of my texts with LOL so they know I'm not mad. LOLs. I do that all the time. I just need people to know I'm being very lighthearted with it. It's Ella Langley. She's in Texas.

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1: All right, friends, that is my time. I am out of here. Have a great Saturday and a great rest of your weekend. I'll be back soon. Scoop Doodles. 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

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It's Natalia on your home for War of the Roses, Second Date Update, and more. 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

0: Springfield's home for more music, more variety. Alice 95.5. What's going on? It's Hayes checking in. Thanks for being part of my early morning crew on a Saturday. Not just any Saturday. It's the final Saturday of the month of May. Wow. Oh, my gosh. Thanks for having us on.
1: It's

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All over some trending music for your early Saturday morning. Thanks for being part of my early morning crew. My name is Hayes. This would be Somber and Home Wrecker.

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1: What's going on? It's Hayes. Hope you're enjoying the weekend. Thanks for being part of my early morning crew. We got some shout-outs for some graduations. I want to hear them. We're celebrating class of 2026. 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
9: 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Mario Courtney Lopez here for the next couple hours. Play the 20 biggest songs of the week. 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Melanie C.
10: She just released her 9th solo album, and is about to head out on a world tour, so we'll catch up with her right after we kick off our chart this week. It's Mr. Teddy Swims, and he starts us off with a countdown debut at 20. Here's Mr. Know-It-All.

0: Noah Kahan, The Great Divide at 19 this week on the iHeartRadio Countdown. Mario and Courtney Lopez here. Joining us right now, she's one-fifth of the legendary girl group, The Spice Girls, Melanie C. How you doing, Mel?
1: I'm good. How are you?
0: I'm well. I'm excited because you just released your 9th solo album. It's called Sweat. It's a true dance album, which I can appreciate. Kind you'd hear in the club, get your groove on. What inspired this sound?
1: Oh, so many things. But I think the biggest inspiration for this album has been DJing. I've been out there for the last 8 years alongside working as a live artist with my band. I've also been DJing in Ibiza at different festivals all over the world. And it just reignited this passion that I have for dance music, which I had discovered like in my late teens. Yeah. So it was really important for me to try and bring my worlds closer together as an artist and a DJ.
0: That's awesome. DJing's so much fun. It's so different now, the way it's sort of evolved. And the video, too, for may I say, you're in incredible shape. When did health and...
1: So are you. I'm just checking out these guns as we're speaking.
0: Yeah, thank you. You're very nice. But health and fitness, clearly a top priority.
1: Oh, yeah. Obviously, going all the way back to the beginning, being Sporty Spice, fitness has always been a really big part of my life. And, you know, it helps me in so many ways, not only physically, but mentally. And, as I've got older, I've been having more fun with that part of myself and wanted to lean into the sporty fitness. And there's so much crossover. It's been really fun, like... Lyrically, the sport really works with club culture as well. So it was a really fun project.
0: That's awesome. I love songs that you can dance to, too, especially with summer right here. It seems to be the perfect timing. All right, Mel, hang tight for us as we get back to the chart real quick. One Republic at 18 this week with Need Your Love.

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18: 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Mario and Courtney Lopez here. More music is on the way, but right now we are chatting with Mel C from the Spice Girls.
19: And Mel, you're heading out on a world tour as well. Canada, US, Europe, Asia. What new songs are you looking forward to bringing to the stage?
20: Oh, I mean, this whole album, I'm so excited to bring it to life. I really want to approach these shows quite differently. I want to look at it more as like a DJ set than a band set. So that just gives us so much more scope to have fun, to have some samples in there, to get a bit of spice in as well. Okay. So they're going to be like really energetic and lively, the shows.
19: Fun. Fans are going to dig that. All right. Hang tight for us as we get back to music. T-Swift at 17 this week with Fade of Ophelia.

0: Bruno Mars, Risk It All at 16 this week, the iHeartRadio Countdown. It's Mario and Courtney Lopez, and we are chatting up with Mel C from the Spice Girls this hour.
1: Mel, I saw on your IG, your bandmate Mel B joined you on stage the other week, and you did a couple of Spice Girls songs live. That had to be a special moment.
2: Honestly, it was incredible. I couldn't believe that we'd never actually been on stage together unless it was the Spice Girls show. Because I've sang with Emma before. I've even got it with Victoria and Jerry at little occasions. But me and Mel had never done it. And, like, we have this affinity on stage. Like, we're both from the north of England. You know, there's something about the personality of the people in those places. We really go for it. We're super energetic performers. So to be back on stage, and she was there at my show. I was celebrating the release of the album. She came, I was in her home city, I was in Leeds. She jumped up with me, and it was so special. It was such a small show, about 800 capacity.
1: Wow.
2: So the fans that had come, because you can imagine, like at my solo shows, it's all Spice Girls fans. So for them, that was such a special night.
1: I bet. The two Mels, that's awesome. All right, got a couple more questions for you. Hang tight, got to play some more music. We got Alex Horn at 15 this week with Fever Dream.
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0: Taylor Swift, Opalite, falling to 14 this week on the iHeartRadio Countdown. It's Mario and Courtney Lopez here, and we are chatting with Mel C from the Spice Girls.
1: Speaking of Spice Girls, I can't believe this year is the 30th anniversary of the release of your debut album. The single Wannabe, a huge hit all over, in 37 countries, as a matter of fact. What do you remember most about that particular time?
2: I just remember how exciting it was. And just, we were just like in this whirlwind. We're like caught up in this whirlwind. If I can speak. We were caught up in this whirlwind. And we were traveling all over the world because one of the things when we got together as a band, we wanted to be international. You know, we all love to travel and we wanted to break the whole world. And we did, you know, and I think especially for British acts to have success in America, it's tough. You know, not a lot of people do it. And we achieved that. And we were having the time of our lives.
1: I bet. And I love that you all remain close and you all are...
2: Yeah, we do. I think we're kind of closer than ever. You know, I think when you get older, you really appreciate everyone and everything in your life, right? So especially for Spice Girls, because we all know without having the Spice Girls, we wouldn't have gone on to have the lives and the careers that we've had as individuals. So we do fully appreciate that.
1: Yeah. All right, Mel. One more question for you. You got to play these next couple songs. Up to 13 now with Sienna Spyro, Die on This Hill. Got me.

0: Olivia Rodrigo up to 12 this week with Drop Dead on the iHeartRadio Countdown. Mario and Courtney Lopez here. 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
0: Can't beat that. 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

0: Taylor Swift, Elizabeth Taylor at 9 this week on the iHeartRadio Countdown. Mario and Courtney Lopez here. It's time to fire up the time machine for a quick little musical trip into the past with our throwback soundtrack going back 10 years to this week in 2016, a year that I played a cop in an episode of NCIS New Orleans. I remember that with Scott Bakula.
1: That's right.
0: From Quantum Leap. That was a lot of fun right there.
2: 2016, 10 years ago, that's crazy to even say out loud. Mm. And I love this song. Musically, the Chainsmokers teamed up with Daya for a top 10 collab that did not let them down.

0: You know, it's crazy to think that Drake has been on top of the charts for 10 years straight. You never see that from a rapper.
1: Yeah, not really.
0: You know, he took a little hiatus with the Kendrick stuff, but he was still popping on Spotify and all that. But you, from a rapper, hip-hop artist, you never see that. It's crazy.
2: Well, another artist who's been around, it's Justin Timberlake, sitting at number one with his massive summer anthem from the Trolls soundtrack, Can't Stop the Feeling. I got

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26: 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Let's get right back to the music. Who do we have at 8 this week, honey?
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0: Lumber with Homewrecker at 7 this week on the iHeartRadio Countdown. Mario and Courtney Lopez here, and it's time to get to a request.
1: This one comes from Charlene. She says this one is for all the parents finishing up school this year with their young kids right now. It is 21 Pilots with Stressed Out. I hear you, Charlene.

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1: 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Mario and Courtney Lopez here. Our next big thing's on the way right after we get our top five songs of the week started.
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0: Hot Tricks with Golden at 4 this week on the iHeartRadio Countdown. Mario and Courtney Lopez here. Time for this week's next big thing. And it comes from Kevin Jonas.
1: 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Probably be on our chart soon. Here's Little Things.

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13: 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Mario Courtney Lopez here. Let's get to our top three songs of the week.
14: This guy shared an incredible moment on stage last week in Nashville when Luke Combs joined him on stage to sing this song. It is Alex Warren with Ordinary. They say the

0: Bruno Mars. I just might add two again this week on the iHeartRadio Countdown. Mario and Courtney Lopez here. And that means Olivia Dean continues her reign on the number one slot.
1: Oh, I'm not surprised. The song gets a lot of play in my ride. Here's It's So Easy to Fall in Love.

0: Olivia Dean, So Easy to Fall in Love, her third week at number one with that song. Congrats to her, and a big thanks to our guest this week, Mel C of the Spice Girls.
1: 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Until then, this is Mario and Courtney Lopez saying enjoy your weekend.
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Just past 10 o'clock, Huntrix is coming up. Britney Spears, The Weeknd, Somber. And here's the Lumineers.

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2: They say the holy water's watered down, and this town's lost its faith. 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

95.5. Just past 1 o'clock. Somber is on the way. Benson Boone, Bruno Mars, Louis Capaldi. Right now, it's Vanessa Carlton.

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1: I'm Jenny James. Looks like Oreo has another collab coming just in time for summer. They're working with BTS. It's a limited edition Oreo that has purple wafer cookies with a cream inside inspired by Hotok, which is a warm, chewy Korean pancake filled with brown sugar, cinnamon, and nuts.

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1: I'm Jenny James. The Mr. Rogers Forever stamp is making a comeback this summer after winning the USPS Stamp Encore contest. More than 500,000 people voted, and the 2018 fan favorite won by over 40,000 votes. When it was first issued 8 years ago, it quickly sold out, but now returns June 1st in Panes of 20, along with a 4-stamp souvenir sheet.
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1: Toby Knapp is my name. You know, once upon a time, I screwed up. Well, I thought I screwed up a job interview. I was up for a very big job in New York City, and I was in the midst of the interview with somebody named Tom and somebody named Sharon, and it was for a really amazing gig. And while I was interviewing, I broke a chair that it turns out the guy that I'd be replacing had I got the gig that he broke once upon a time in a staff meeting. And I was just kind of funny. I'm like, well, that's an omen. It's a sign. We all laughed. I didn't get the gig because I would not have given the gig to myself. But that's a different story for a different time. You ever screw up a job interview? Did you? What happened, Leslie? And by the way, thank you for listening to us today.
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13: One crunchy bite of a Hershey's cookies and cream bar, and I'm taken right back to college move-in day. I was a little overwhelmed by the newness of it all. Boxes were everywhere, I needed a break from unpacking, but just as I was able to take a breath and open my Hershey's cookies and cream bar, my new roommate Rachel walked in. I offered her a piece, but she said no. 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We laughed. 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
1: I think Justin Trudeau, the former Prime Minister of Canada, thinks Katy Perry's a firework. 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
1: Saturday evening, Toby Knapp is my name. Ever been loyal to somebody way past the expiration date? That's this song. Sienna Spiro says, "Die on This Hill" is about loving someone even when it hurts, and we've all

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1: Toby Nappy is my name. Interesting about Taylor Swift. Did you hear this week? Yeah, people are talking about Taylor, not just because of the wedding with Travis Kelce coming up, but she's been in the headlines this week because Scooter Braun, that music executive dude that's dating Sydney Sweeney now, yeah, he says he's still confused by this master's dispute, you know, that Taylor Swift sued, wanted her master's back, he bought them, all this kind of crazy stuff. Taylor reclaimed her catalog last year, so I guess it really doesn't matter, but if Scooter's still confused, perhaps maybe he should talk to a therapist about that, because that confusion is probably not healthy. Hang out for more.
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